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0: Hello, good evening. 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
1: Hey, how are you?
0: I'm good. What can I do for you?
1: I wanted to say some things about my wife.
0: What's her name?
1: Her name is Dana.
0: And what do you want to tell me about Dana?
1: Well, I brought her up from Peru a couple years ago, and we got married, and we've had two beautiful children. But since I brought her up, you know, she's had to struggle with the language, and she's had to struggle with missing her family, but she's just excelled at everything she's done. She's patient with me, which is something I'm grateful for. She encourages me in everything, supports me, you know, and every time I'm dumbfounded, I don't know what to say, she always

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0: 533-5452. The direct lines into my studio. If you'd like to make a call, share a story, tell me about your homecoming, if it's coming up, who you ask, or are you going with a group of friends? What is going on in your world? Call me and tell me who's on your heart tonight. I'd love to hear from you.

0: Gabe, how are you? Are you having a good autumn?
1: I'm having a wonderful autumn.
0: You're smiling as you say that. Is the smile because of a relationship? Is that why I see you grinning via the airwaves?
1: Yes, definitely.
0: All right, tell me what's going on in your heart.
1: So I am with this girl, and her name is Alex. We have been together for 10 months and going on 11 in a couple of days. And I'm, like, so deeply in love with her. This is just something that I've never really experienced before, and as corny as it sounds, it's just kind of like true love. She's so goofy and just funny and lovable, just makes everybody happy when she walks into a room. She's one of a kind.
0: Have you seen The Princess Bride?
1: I have seen The Princess Bride.
0: There is nothing corny about Twilwav.

0: Derek, welcome. What can I do for you?
1: I want to tell you about the girl of my dreams. I met her 3 months ago at work, and I fell in love with her daughter, her two-year-old. And I started talking with, her name is Christine, I started talking with Christine, and ever since I grew to love her. And I don't know if she realizes how much I care about her. I don't think she can unless she can actually see into my heart and feel my feelings. We get a lot of grief about the age difference between the two of us.
0: Which is how many years?
1: 8 years.
0: And how old is she?
1: She's 28.
0: Well, it doesn't matter. You're both adults.
1: That's the way we see it.
0: It's nobody's business but yours, you know, once you're both over 21.
1: I'm the younger one. I'm 20. So we're not both over 21.
0: So who's the most upset? Who's giving you the flack?
1: Mostly.

0: Mama, what does the chicken say? Dog. 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Giraffe.
1: Giraffe, really?
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9: A sports performance psychologist is highlighting the negative mental health impacts of pushing children too hard when it comes to youth sports. Dr. Joseph Galasso of Baker Street Behavioral Health says his practice is seeing an increase in families seeking help for their children, feeling stress and anxiety over the pressure to perform well.
10: These kids who are feeling the effects of stress because they're so invested in these sports that they're just overwhelmed. Their bodies, their minds are overwhelmed, and they're having trouble keeping up with things that they need to do in their daily lives.
9: Galasso says if a child is not having fun, it's either too much or the wrong sport. The American Cancer Society highlighting action that can be taken to lower the risk of women getting cancer during this Breast Cancer Awareness Month. The organization conducted a survey of 33,000 U.S. women and found risk factor awareness is high, but many women are not taking action to lower the risk. The American Cancer Society says most women are aware drinking alcohol raises risk, but 69% drink. Health update, I'm Scott Pringle.
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2: They say the holy water's watered down, and this town's lost its faith. 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
1: 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Officials say anything that was exposed to floodwaters last week, get it away from your house. Don't charge it. Reach out to the manufacturer to find out exactly what you need to do.
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12: Former FTC Chair Lina Khan is warning against letting artificial intelligence companies self-regulate. Appearing on ABC's This Week, Khan said that self-regulation efforts have been a proven failure, adding it would be an enormous mistake to allow it.
13: We've seen just innumerable harms come from the unchecked domination of these big tech companies.
12: This comes after President Trump welcomed the heads of Anthropic, OpenAI, NVIDIA, and others to the White House amid fears over the rapid advancement of AI. Trump said the leaders agreed to self-police themselves, and House Speaker Mike Johnson pledged government oversight without overregulation. And a new report says Elon Musk's AI chatbot, Grok, helped advise President Donald Trump in the run-up to the Venezuelan invasion. Time magazine says Trump and Musk spent hours with the chatbot, and the president felt it did a good job at predicting the behavior of Venezuelan citizens. Last week, Trump said Musk is going to co-chair a new Pentagon commission to examine how to use technology in warfare. Tech Report, I'm Mark Mayfield.
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7: Good morning. Here are three things you need to know today. A bomb threat briefly shut down the Cape May County Park and Zoo Monday afternoon. County officials report the call came into 911 just after 4. The zoo went into lockdown while visitors and staff were evacuated and animals secured. The Cape May County Sheriff's Office and Middletown Police, along with 4 bomb-sniffing dogs, searched the zoo and park and found no threat. The facility was declared all clear with another sweep planned this morning. A 69-year-old fish fan from New York was killed early Sunday after being struck by a car in Atlantic City shortly after leaving the band's show at Boardwalk Hall. Police identified the victim as Duncan Oldham, a respected member of the fish community known for recording and archiving the band's concerts. Fans left flowers and tributes near the crash site. The driver stayed at the scene. No charges have been filed. Atlantic City unveiled a new renovated Dolphins Field Monday, a $1.33 million project funded through the state's Green Acres program. The longtime home of the Atlantic City Dolphins now features gray artificial turf, upgraded lighting, fencing, locker rooms, concession stands, and accessibility improvements. Mayor Marty Small says the project is an investment in the city's youth and urged families who have moved away to come back. I'm Christina Lang, Light 96.

0: Good morning and welcome to the Late 96.9 Feel Good Morning Show. It is quarter of six here on Tuesday. This is the 6th of October, not the 6th of December, but when you step out, you're going to notice that it's pretty chilly out there. Let's get the weather forecast first. We go directly to the Light Weather Center and meteorologist Dan Zarrow.
1: Good Tuesday morning, Eddie. South Jersey's sunshine celebration continues today and all week long. Some ups and downs with temperatures ahead, but no real rain chances to worry about until Columbus Day Monday. So a nice bright sky today. It'll be dry. It'll be cool. A little bit breezy. High temperature reaching for about 64 degrees. Tonight's going to get pretty chilly with clear skies, low of 45. I think a couple of spots in the Pine Barrens could touch 30s tonight. Tomorrow, sunny and seasonable, high of 69, then jumping to 78 on Thursday, nice and warm with sun and a few clouds. Eddie?
0: All right, Dan, it is 43 degrees at Atlantic City International Airport. I had to do a double take on that one. 47 right now in Summers Point, 50 on the boardwalk in Atlantic City. We have some real cuties as the light pets of the week. Three puppies, 9-year-old Chihuahua Terrier mixes, and their mother, too. So you've got four potential dogs to adopt it. You can adopt one. You can adopt all four if you're so inclined. They're available from the Humane Society of Ocean City. Take a look at their pictures, please, on the Light 96.9 Facebook page.
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1: Welcome to the Light 96.9 Feel Good Morning Show. Eddie Davis, a couple minutes before 6 o'clock, a jacket or a sweatshirt, certainly a long sleeve shirt would be advisable this morning. Oh, look at this. There's actually a wind chill. 50 degrees on the boardwalk in Atlantic City, but with the wind, which is about 13 miles an hour, it feels like 46 degrees. Dan Zarrow is waiting with our South Jersey forecast. Let's get the Town Square News Now update.

0: Good morning. Here are three things to know today. Governor Sherrill appears to be zeroing in on five people to replace Dale Caldwell as lieutenant governor after Caldwell resigned following allegations of sexual harassment. She has a deadline of November 9th. In the meantime, she has taken former Shark Tank star Mark Cuban up on his offer to volunteer on the committee to figure out how to cut costs in the public employee health care plan. Sherrill told Cuban she would be in touch. A bomb threat briefly shut down the Cape May County Park and Zoo on Monday afternoon. Officials report the call came in to 911 just after 4 o'clock. The zoo went into a lockdown while visitors and staff were evacuated and animals secured. Everything was cleared with another sweep planned for this morning. An off-duty Atlantic City firefighter helped alert crews and assess a house fire in Margate last month after spotting smoke while he was home with his family. Captain Tim Schwegman, wearing only a t-shirt, shorts, and barefoot, checked for occupants, located a nearby hydrant, and relayed info to responding firefighters. I'm Jill Myra. Here's South Jersey weather.
1: From the Town Square Weather Now Network, I'm Chief Meteorologist Dan Zarrow. The coolest, driest air of the season so far is now firmly in place. 40s and 50s this morning, aiming for a high of only 64 this afternoon. That would make it our coolest dry day since May. We'll see lots of sunshine today, and just like yesterday, a stiff breeze will keep the cool, crisp air moving around. Tonight's going to get pretty chilly with clear skies and calmer winds, low of 45. Sunny and seasonable tomorrow, high jumps to 69. Get weather 24/7 wherever you are. 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
2: 47 in Estelle Manor. It's 50 in Cape May. 50 degrees on the boardwalk in Atlantic City. 6 o'clock, Tuesday's edition of the Light 96.9 Feel Good Morning Show. 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

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We like that one around here. It is Eddie Davis. Welcome to the Late 96.9 Feel Good Morning Show. On the way, we'll check the trend with Joe Myra. There's some things that you'll want to know there that are trending this morning. And then Alphabet Challenge time comes up at 6:40. A first-timer, Kate from Ocean City. So please cheer her on. I'm asking a morning question this morning about haunted roads, and I'm not going to profess to knowing anything about them, but it's almost Halloween time, so I thought this would be an interesting topic. What is the most haunted road near you, or a road that you drive on? And if you can, tell me what's so creepy about it, and let's just see what we have so far in the early going. This from Rita in Galloway Township, who says it has to be Leeds Point Road, home of the Jersey Devil, where the folklore says the curse in about 1735 for a local resident known as Mother Leeds and her 12 children. When she decides that when she discovers that she's pregnant with her 13th child, she cries out because that's one more child than she wanted. And she says she wishes the new baby could be a devil. And sure enough, comes along and it looks normal at first and then begins to grow a horse-like head, bat's wings, horns, a tail, and claws. Not every baby is a beautiful baby. Let's just be honest. These days, drivers report seeing deep, eerie atmosphere with dark tree-lined stretches, that's for sure. It borderlines on the marshes, and some say there are eerie personal encounters and unexplainable nocturnal

0: Owl screeches in the woods. Everything turns into the Three Stooges with me eventually. So that's one of the most haunted roads near us here in South Jersey. Tell me about the one that you know of on the Light 96.9 Facebook page. 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

0: It's the Light 96.9 Feel Good Morning Show. Shaboozy, maybe we gave you some tickets to see that show tonight at the Mann Music Center in Philadelphia. Good morning. It's Eddie Davis. I hope you're wearing something a little bit warmer than usual because it's chilly. Just 49 on the boardwalk in Atlantic City and cooler still if you're away from the coast. Dan Zaro's forecast is coming up. Jill Myra first.
1: Tin fish trending coming up in the trend. I'll explain. But first, Bo from Days of Our Lives died only the age of 62. Robert Kelker Kelly, known very well for his character Bo, who married Lisa Rinna's character Billy on Days of Our Lives. He was at home and had chest pain. Ah, Bo.
2: Thanks for hitting him on the head, but that was a pretty dumb thing you did.
3: I was only trying to help.
2: Yeah, well, you're always trying to help and you get yourself hurt.
3: But what was I supposed to do, stand by and watch him kill you?
2: I don't want a black and blue bride.
3: Yeah, well, if you keep picking on me, you're not going to have a bride.
2: Oh, ease up, will you?
0: What an actor.
1: I didn't realize how bad the acting was. I guess
0: that
1: we were never looking. Oh, we were only looking. Scandalous televangelist Jim Baker has died at the age of 86. He was married to a famous false eyelash wearing Tammy Faye.
4: Praise the Lord!
5: In the name of Jesus.
6: It's all right, honey. Don't cry.
0: Jeez, man. I heard that he died, and that took me right back to the day.
1: Oh, my gosh.
0: I remember Jessica Hahn.
1: Yes. The very first sex scan fraud, you know, story. So with their rich flavor and nutritional punch, tin fish are having their day in the spotlight as the trending food that everybody's into.
0: When you say tin fish, you mean sardines?
1: Well, there's sardines, but there's also many other types of fish that are packed in pretty little tins. I would collect the tins. But people are having, like, date nights with these nasty little fish and charcuterie board parties and, oh, I just think they're nasty.
0: Sounds tasty.
7: This is skincare in a can, y'all. Not all sardines are made the same. Throw it on there. Really high in omegas, which is gonna make you beautiful. Really high in vitamin D, E, A. This is really good for breakfast.
8: Have we forgotten how to close our mouths while we're eating?
1: Just smell it in here. Oh, no. I don't care how healthy it is.
8: I'm not eating sardines for breakfast if it's the last thing on earth.
1: Oh, and they are. They're so good for you. They're very low in toxins. They're now being eaten like gourmet on toast, like, you know, spreads and rice bowls.
8: No, no, thank you. No, really, I couldn't eat another thing.
1: You wouldn't get any germs or anything, because if you just ate those all the time, no germs would want to come near you, I guess.
8: I wouldn't get any nutrition at all, because I wouldn't be eating it.
1: You're healthy, but you stink.
8: He's very thin.
1: And that's the

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2: From the Town Square Weather Now Network, I'm Chief Meteorologist Dan Zarrow. The coolest, driest air of the season so far is now firmly in place. 40s and 50s this morning, aiming for a high of only 64 this afternoon. That would make it our coolest dry day since May. We'll see lots of sunshine today, and just like yesterday, a stiff breeze will keep the cool, crisp air moving around. Tonight's going to get pretty chilly with clear skies and calmer winds, low of 45. Sunny and seasonable tomorrow, high jumps to 69. Get weather 24/7 wherever you are. 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

0: Well, for the first time, I was pretty impressed. I thought, you know, here comes a first-time winner. Will you try again, please?
1: Yeah, definitely. I'm competitive, so.
0: I can tell. I'm picking up on that. It's great having you on the game. Thanks for listening, and we'll do it again, okay?
1: All right. Thanks so much. Have a good day.
0: 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I'm looking for contestants right now to play Eddie's Alphabet Challenge. 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

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Eddie Davis asking you this morning to tell me about what you think is the most haunted road in South Jersey. One that maybe you travel on or you just have some experience with, and why you find it to be so creepy. And you can tell me on the Light 96.9 Facebook page. 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Meantime, there are details this morning that are trending on the Light app about this weekend's Irish Festival in Smithville, one of my favorite weekends in Smithville. And it's that time of year coming this weekend in the extended 4th.

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Eddie Davis in an hour, the first of 10 winning cash codes for our Light 96.9 25K at work payday. Go out and buy yourself a whole new fall wardrobe with this chill in the air. That's what put me in the mood to do. And that cash code, along with impossible trivia and lots of great music coming right up. Let's do the Town Square News Now update, which is powered by Earth Treasures Fine Jewelers.

0: 911, Jeff, just after 4 p.m., the zoo went into a lockdown. Visitors and staff were evacuated. After a sweep, everything was declared clear. Governor Sherrill appears to be zeroing in on five people to replace Del Caldwell as lieutenant governor after Caldwell resigned following allegations of sexual harassment. She has a deadline of November 9th. In the meantime, Sherrill has taken former Shark Tank star Mark Cuban up on his offer to volunteer on the committee to figure out how to cut costs in the public employee health care plan. Sherrill told Cuban she would be in touch. An off-duty Atlantic City firefighter helped alert crews and assess a house fire in Margate after spotting smoke while he was home with his family a few weeks ago. Captain Tim Schwegman, wearing only t-shirt, shorts, and barefoot, checked for occupants, located a nearby hydrant, and relayed info to responding firefighters. I'm Jill Myra. Here's South Jersey weather.
1: From the Town Square Weather Now Network, I'm Chief Meteorologist Dan Zarrow. The coolest, driest air of the season so far is now firmly in place. 40s and 50s this morning, aiming for a high of only 64 this afternoon. That would make it our coolest dry day since May. We'll see lots of sunshine today, and just like yesterday, a stiff breeze will keep the cool, crisp air moving around. Tonight's going to get pretty chilly with clear skies and calmer winds, low of 45. Sunny and seasonable tomorrow, high jumps to 69. Get weather 24/7 wherever you are. 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

43 degrees at Atlantic City International Airport, 45 in Mullica. It is 49 on the boardwalk in Atlantic City. 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
1: I'd like to give you a pair of tickets to see this Chicago tribute band called Brass Transit coming to Bally's Grand Ballroom this Saturday night, October 10th, for you and a friend. I was just watching a little video of these guys. Apparently, they've been together for 20 years, 8-piece band. They've got the great horn section that you need if you're going to do Chicago music, and they sound really good. 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Here it is. We'll find out how impossible it is. 80% of parents have bribed a child to do, they bribed them to do something with this. 80% of parents have bribed a child with this to get them to do something. 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

0: Waking up with Eddie Davis on the Light 96.9 Feel Good Morning Show. Who's ready to answer the impossible question?
1: Got a pair of concert tickets to see a fun show this Saturday night at Bally's in their grand ballroom. The band Chicago tribute band Brass Transit will be in town, and you'll win the tickets by answering this one. Here we are. 80% of parents say they bribed a child with this to get them to do something. You have to tell me what the item was that they used as bribery. At 1-800-969-WFPG. What are you thinking?
2: Candy.
1: I'm sorry, it's not candy. No, thank you.
2: Ice cream?
1: What else is there, basically? If it's not candy, it's got to be ice cream. This is the least impossible trivia question ever. Yes, congratulations. You got it. You were in the right place. You were in the right place at the right time. Now tell me, have you bribed a child with ice cream to do something?
2: I have 4 children.
1: Hard to believe that the other 20% of parents have never considered bribing the kids with some ice cream. It works so well.
2: Yeah.
1: Good for you. Congratulations. You've got the tickets to see this Chicago tribute band called Brass Transit when they come to Atlantic City's Bally's Ballroom this Saturday night. Enjoy that, and thanks for listening to the Light Morning Show today, okay?
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0: 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One of those weird times of year when you could conceivably have some frost like that, and then Thursday it's going to be 80 degrees with sunshine. You could do the beach. So it's a little bit of everything, the best of both worlds there. I'll go out and see the AtlantiCare Surgery Center folks today. The business office at the Surgery Center in Egg Harbor Township is the workplace of the week. Congratulations, guys. See you in a little bit with the delicious Cafe Brew pastries from Cafe Brew on Tilton Road in Northfield and some prizes from Light 96.9. 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
1: Tin fish. Trending coming up in the trend, I'll explain. But first, Bo from Days of Our Lives died only the age of 62. Robert Kelker Kelly, known very well for his character Bo, who married Lisa Rinna's character Billy on Days of Our Lives. He was at home and had chest pain. Ah, Bo.
2: Thanks for hitting him on the head, but that's a pretty dumb thing you did.
3: I was only trying to help.
2: Yeah, well, you're always trying to help, and you get yourself hurt.
3: But what was I supposed to stand by and watch him kill you?
2: I don't want a black and blue bride.
3: Yeah, well, if you keep picking on me, you're not going to have a bride.
2: Oh, ease up, will you?
0: What an actor.
1: I didn't realize how bad the acting was. I guess we were never looking. We were only looking. Scandalous televangelist Jim Baker has died at the age of 86. He was married to a famous false eyelash wearing Tammy Faye.
4: Praise the Lord!
5: In the name of Jesus.
6: It's all right, honey. Don't cry.
0: Jeez, man. I heard that he died, and that took me right back to the day.
1: Oh, my gosh.
0: And remember Jessica Hahn?
1: Yes. The very first sex scan fraud, you know, story. So with their rich flavor and nutritional punch, tin fish are having their day in the spotlight as the trending food that everybody's into.
0: When you say tin fish, you mean sardines?
1: Well, there's sardines, but there's also many other types of fish that are packed in pretty little tins. I would collect the tins. But people are having, like, date nights with these nasty little fish and charcuterie board parties and, oh, I just think they're nasty.
0: Sounds tasty.
7: This is skincare in a can, y'all. Not all sardines are made the same. Throw it on there. Really high in omegas, which is going to make you beautiful. Really high in vitamin D, E, A. This is really good for breakfast.
0: Have we forgotten how to close our mouths while we're eating?
1: Just smell it in here. Oh, no. I don't care how healthy it is.
0: I'm not eating sardines for breakfast if it's the last thing on earth.
1: Oh, and they are. They're so good for you. They're very low in toxins. They're now being eaten like gourmet on toast, like, you know, spreads and rice bowls.
0: No, thank you. No, really, I couldn't eat another thing.
1: You wouldn't get any germs or anything, because if you just ate those all the time, no germs would want to come near you, I guess.
0: I wouldn't get any nutrition at all because I wouldn't be eating it.
1: You're healthy, but you stink.
0: He's very thin.
1: And that's the trend.
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Eddie Davis, I got a cash code for you coming up at 8 o'clock worth $25,000. Then, just before 9, we start the workday with 96 minutes of continuous music, the workday kickoff.

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It's 7:50, 10 minutes till the first of the 25K at work payday cash codes. There's 10 beginning at 8 a.m., taking you right through till 5 p.m., just about the top of the hour.

0: that's good because it rained last year on this event and we ended up having it inside. So one way or the other, it's going on because the work is so important and the money raised is crucial to the Cancer Society continuing their work so that we can change statistics like this. 1 in 8 women in the U.S. being diagnosed with breast cancer during their lifetime. 1 in 3 new cancers in women each year being breast cancer. And the worst of the bunch is almost 43,000 women in America died last year of breast cancer. Unacceptable. So please help us. 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A lot of those folks who are walking, 5,000 or so, will bring their money and bring their commitments that they've gotten with them on Sunday. So that number is going to shoot up, but getting the $620,000 is still a reach. So we need your help to come out and walk and hopefully get some money together from friends of yours in between now and then. It's the American Cancer Society's Making Strides Against Breast Cancer Walk. 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

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Uh-oh, I'm late. Let's get to it. Got the 25K at work payday code to pass along right after this Town Square News Now update. Here's Joel Myra.

Morning Show. Eddie Davis here. 96 minutes of continuous music comes up later this hour, so stay right here. In the meantime, I've got a really funny laugh track for you. We're going to play the Alphabet Challenge later this hour. There's some interesting stuff to find out about on the trend and lots of good music. I'm working on this morning question, and we're not getting a ton of responses, and that doesn't surprise me because the question is, what's the most haunted road you drive on anywhere in South Jersey? And there aren't a ton of these. Basically, I've heard about Leeds Point Road half a dozen times. But there are some others that are coming in, and let's just give one a little bit of attention. Thanks to Barry in Estelle Manor, who points me towards Cumberland Avenue / Tuckahoe Road in Estelle Manor, which he says is heavily tied to the whole paranormal thing. And he says that there are examples of electronic voices, disembodied voices near the old church in Estelle Manor that are clearly heard on recordings, unexplainable screams and disembodied voices. And then there's the shadow people, large silhouettes with no distinct facial or bodily features that suddenly manifest and then disappear. Thus, they call them the shadow people. And maybe the most interesting thing is the ghost of Rebecca Estelle. Rebecca, is that you? No, that's just a sound effect music. They say that Daniel Estelle's house, where his wife Rebecca

0: died at a very early age is frequently seen as the place where Danielle is seen walking on the third floor of the mansion. And word is she's not happy. So there's another haunted road slash town slash what the heck is all that about? And thank you for the submission there, Barry. We'll look into that and add that to the list of most haunted roads.
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0: That's the voice in charge, everybody. Goober's got the keys to the big house. Uncle Jed's driving the bus. You know what I'm saying? Hillbilly's a hillbilly. You can paint a pumpkin black, that doesn't turn it into a bowling ball.
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0: The Light 96.9 Feel Good Morning Show. If you're wondering just how chilly it was this morning, the coldest temp I saw was 43 degrees at Atlantic City International Airport a little before 6 a.m. Tomorrow could beat that with some possible frost in the Pine Barrens. Dan Zarrow's forecast is coming up. It's Eddie Davis. If you work at the Atlantic Care Surgery Center and EHT in the business office specifically, I'll see you there a little bit later this morning with our Workplace of the Week prizes, including delicious pastries from Cafe Brew on Tilton Road in Northfield. 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
1: Tin Fish. Trending coming up in the trend, I'll explain. But first, Bo from Days of Our Lives died only the age of 62. Robert Kelker Kelly, known very well for his character Bo, who married Lisa Rinna's character Billy on Days of Our Lives. He was at home and had chest pain. Ah, Bo.
2: Thanks for hitting him on the head, but that was a pretty dumb thing you did.
3: I was only trying to help.
2: Yeah, well, you're always trying to help and you get yourself hurt.
3: But what was I supposed to do, stand by and watch him kill you?
2: I don't want a black and blue bride.
3: Yeah, well, if you keep picking on me, you're not going to have a bride.
2: Oh, ease up, will you?
0: What an actor.
1: I didn't realize how bad the acting was.
0: Oh,
1: I guess we were
0: Lord.
1: Never looking. We were only looking. Scandalous televangelist Jim Baker has died at the age of 86. He was married to a famous false eyelash wearing Tammy Faye.
4: Praise the Lord!
5: In the name of Jesus.
6: It's all right, honey. Don't cry.
0: Jeez, man. I heard that he died, and that took me right back to the day.
1: Oh, my gosh.
0: And remember Jessica Hahn?
1: Yes. The very first sex scan fraud, you know, story. So with their rich flavor and nutritional punch, Tin Fish are having their day in the spotlight as the trending food that everybody's into.
0: When you say tin fish, you mean sardines?
1: Well, there's sardines, but there's also many other types of fish that are packed in pretty little tins. I would collect the tins. But people are having, like, date nights with these nasty little fish and charcuterie board parties and, oh, I just think they're nasty.
0: Sounds tasty.
7: This is skincare in a can, y'all. Not all sardines are made the same. Throw it on there. Really high in omegas, which is...

0: gonna make you beautiful. Really high in vitamin D, E, A. This is really good for breakfast.
1: Have we forgotten how to close our mouths while we're eating?
2: Just smell it in here. Oh, no. I don't care how healthy it is.
1: I'm not eating sardines for breakfast if it's the last thing on earth.
2: Oh, and they are. They're so good for you. They're very low in toxins. They're now being eaten like gourmet on toast, like, you know, spreads and rice bowls.
1: No, no, thank you. No, really, I couldn't eat another thing.
2: You wouldn't get any germs or anything, because if you just ate those all the time, no germs would want to come near you, I guess.
1: I wouldn't get any nutrition at all because I wouldn't be eating it.
2: You're healthy, but you stink.
1: He's very thin.
2: And that's the trend.
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0: From the Townscore Weather Now Network, I'm Chief Meteorologist Dan Zarrow. The coolest, driest air of the season so far is now firmly in place. 40s and 50s this morning, aiming for a high of only 64 this afternoon. That would make it our coolest dry day since May. We'll see lots of sunshine today, and just like yesterday, a stiff breeze will keep the cool, crisp air moving around. Tonight's going to get pretty chilly with clear skies and calmer winds, low of 45. Sunny and seasonable tomorrow, high jumps to 69. Get weather 24/7 wherever you are. 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
1: Hello.
2: Good morning. I'm looking for Kate in Ocean City, please. Eddie Davis calling?
1: Yes. Hi. Good morning.
2: Hey, Kate. How are you?
1: I'm pretty good. Hopefully I'm ready.
2: Ready for the Alphabet Challenge, are you?
1: Yep.
2: So, well, before we play the game,

0: What can you tell me about yourself, Kate?
1: I live in Ocean City with my husband, who's in the Air Force, and our 13-year-old son, who's in eighth grade. And I work in a primary school as a kindergarten aide.
0: Oh, nice. Where are you from originally?
1: I'm from Medford, so close to here.
0: Yeah, you're right around the corner. Well, good to have you here locally. Let me run through the rules of the Alphabet Challenge. I'm about to give you 10 topics and 30 seconds to give me an example of each topic that starts with the letter we're using. And today the letter is G, as in geezer. So all your answers begin with G.
1: G.
0: The first answer you give me is the one I'll accept. If you get stuck, I recommend that you pass as quickly as possible, and we'll come back to that question. And if you get all 10, you win $50 in New Jersey Lottery tickets, and I will start the clock after I give you your first clue in the letter G. So
1: all
0: good
1: right,
0: luck, Kate.
1: Good.
0: Here we go.
1: Thank you.
0: Number one is a long-necked animal. A snack with nuts, oats, and honey.
1: Granola.
0: Items from the supermarket.
1: Groceries.
0: Magical person locked in a bottle.
1: Genie.
0: The force holding you to the earth.
1: Gravity.
0: A search engine.
1: Google.
0: It makes your car run.
1: Gas.
0: Telling rumors about others.
1: Gossip.
0: A root with a strong flavor that you add to food.
1: Gas.
0: Chief executive of a state.
1: Governor.
0: Oh, a root that adds a strong flavor to food is... garlic.
1: Not a big fan of garlic, so.
0: Oh, you got 9 of the 10. I thought, she's coming down the home stretch. She's got it. But the garlic one threw a curveball to you, didn't it?
1: Yep.
0: Well, for the first time, I was pretty impressed. I thought, here comes a first-time winner. Will you try again, please?
1: Yeah, definitely. I'm competitive, so...
0: I can tell. I'm picking up on that. It's great having you on the game. Thanks for listening, and we'll do it again, okay?
1: All right. Thanks so much. Have a good day.
0: 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Take the challenge. I'm looking for contestants right now to play Eddie's Alphabet Challenge. 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
2: Have you ever found yourself in a situation where you feel like a really bad pet parent because you can't give your pet the care they need? So I took the girls to the vet for their routine checkup a couple weeks ago, and apparently they tested positive for a parasite, so now I have to give them this liquid medication for 10 days, and let's just say it's not going well. Day one, Daisy spit it all back in my face and then ran and hid under my bed. The second day, she's meowing like I'm trying to kill her, which I'm not. I feel so bad that I even have to do this in the first place. If you have any tips for getting medication into cats, please tell me what worked for you when you click Chat Insider app. I just want them to feel better.

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1: The Roomba I bought on Prime Day is still in its box, so I probably should not be allowed to shop during big deal days. 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

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So one of the categories that you could vote on for Sexiest Man Alive this year with People Magazine is like Sexiest 2K Heartthrob. And if James Lafferty, a.k.a. Nathan Scott, number 23 for One Tree Hill, doesn't win, the internet deserves to be put in timeout. Of course, this is the theme song from the show. It's Gavin DeGraw.

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However, you might get up close and personal with the torch. 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

0: Former FTC Chair Lina Khan is warning against letting artificial intelligence companies self-regulate. Appearing on ABC's This Week, Khan said that self-regulation efforts have been a proven failure, adding it would be an enormous mistake to allow it.
1: We've seen just innumerable harms come from the unchecked domination of these big tech companies.
0: This comes after President Trump welcomed the heads of Anthropic, OpenAI, NVIDIA, and others to the White House amid fears over the rapid advancement of AI. Trump said the leaders agreed to self-police themselves, and House Speaker Mike Johnson pled

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0: Former FTC Chair Lina Khan is warning against letting artificial intelligence companies self-regulate. Appearing on ABC's This Week, Khan said that self-regulation efforts have been a proven failure, adding it would be an enormous mistake to allow it.
1: We've seen just innumerable harms come from the unchecked domination of these big tech companies.
0: This comes after President Trump welcomed the heads of Anthropic, OpenAI, NVIDIA, and others to the White House amid fears over the rapid advancement of AI. Trump said the leaders agreed to self-police themselves, and House Speaker Mike Johnson pledged government oversight without overregulation. And a new report says Elon Musk's AI chatbot, Grok, helped advise President Donald Trump in the run-up to the Venezuelan invasion. Time magazine says Trump and Musk spent hours with the chatbot, and the president felt it did a good job at predicting the behavior of Venezuelan citizens. Last week, Trump said Musk is going to co-chair a new Pentagon commission to examine how to use technology in warfare. Tech Report, I'm Mark Mayfield.
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5K at work payday and make a scene at the office. 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Your code's coming up at 4. 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

0: Light 96.9. How long can you stay at a coffee shop before the baristas are annoyed? 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Taking up space. A $6 latte earns you about 90 minutes, according to a study and a Reddit thread and everybody talking. $6 will earn you a 90-minute stay with the laptop, just working, losing track of time, right? Maybe have a meeting. If you're going to stay past 90 minutes, you got to buy another latte, and it's probably $9.95 anyway, right? So eventually we'll leave, and thank you, baristas and everybody at the coffee shop, for taking care of us.
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7: A sports performance psychologist is highlighting the negative mental health impacts of pushing children too hard when it comes to youth sports. Dr. Joseph Galasso of Baker Street Behavioral Health says his practice is seeing an increase in families seeking help for their children, feeling stress and anxiety over the pressure to perform well.
8: These kids who are feeling the effects of stress because they're so invested in these sports that they're just overwhelmed. Their bodies, their minds are overwhelmed, and they're having trouble keeping up with things that they need to do in their daily lives.
7: Galasso says if a child is not having fun, it's either too much or the wrong sport. The American Cancer Society highlighting action that can be taken to lower the risk of women getting cancer during this Breast Cancer Awareness Month. The organization conducted a survey of 33,000 U.S. women and found risk factor awareness is high, but many women are not taking action to lower the risk. The American Cancer Society says most women are aware drinking alcohol raises risk, but 69% drink. Health update, I'm Scott Pringle.
9: Hey, wouldn't it be great if life came with a remote control? You know, you could hit pause when you needed to, or hit rewind, like that time you knocked down that wasp's nest.
10: Uh-oh.
9: Or that time you forgot

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1: And an outgoing OpenAI safety worker has penned a scathing essay in The Atlantic where he says the tech company's culture is broken. David Robinson says he used to write the safety reports when OpenAI had a major product launch. He argues that the risks posed by AI models are so great that their safety systems should be on par with a nuclear power plant. Tech Report, I'm Mark Mayfield.

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0: 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Maybe go to Cleveland to see the Rock and Roll Hall of Fame. Phil Collins will be inducted in November. That'll be on Disney Plus in December if you don't want to travel. 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
1: 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I like a Tito's with Diet Coke, and that's it. Very plain. But I do love that Mixology show. 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
7: Worldwide life expectancy is almost back to pre-COVID pandemic levels. The World Health Organization is releasing a report that shows the average person lived to 73.3 years in 2023. Life expectancy was 73.4 years just prior to the pandemic in 2019. Non-communicable diseases account for about 3/4 of deaths, much higher than the 58% in the year 2000. Cardiovascular diseases remain the leading cause of death. Russia's public health agency is monitoring a possible plague outbreak that's claimed the life of a victim. It says she was a scientist at an anti-plague research institute in Irkutsk. She'd originally been diagnosed with pneumonia of unknown causes. Roughly 200 people in Russia are under medical observation due to possible exposure to her and to plague. The White House is telling Axios they're monitoring the reports and related quarantines in Russia. Health update. I'm Sarah Lee Kessler.

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5: From the Town Square Weather Now Network, I'm Chief Meteorologist Dan Zarrow. Tonight looks like the bottom of the barrel, likely the coldest night of the week and the coldest of the season so far. So grab a jacket or sweatshirt or blanket. We're going to drop to around 45 degrees, some 30s in the Pinelands overnight. Sunny and seasonable tomorrow. High jumps to 69, 78 on Thursday with sun and a few clouds. We cool back down to 71 on Friday with plenty of sunshine all across South Jersey again. Get weather 24/7 wherever you are. 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
1: Yes, we do. Cyndi Lauper right there. Regal Cinemas has debuted their Sense and Sensibility book-themed popcorn bucket. Anytime a big movie comes out, it's all about the popcorn bucket and a little bit about the movie. But this one looks like books, and so it is pretty cool. Have you ever purchased a popcorn bucket and used it at home? Not once, but it is. It's kind of fun.

0: to think about. 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But it does look like books, and it's available at select theaters beginning October 14th. The movie is out October 16th. And you're going to win more money for popcorn buckets and movie admission and popcorn coming up at 5 o'clock. 25K at work payday.
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6: 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Apple says some affected phones may need to be replaced, as AT&T has been contacting customers who may need a software update. 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
5: 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David Robinson says he used to write the safety reports when OpenAI had a major product launch. 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
6: From the Town Square Weather Now Network, I'm Chief Meteorologist Dan Zarro. Tonight looks like the bottom of the barrel, likely the coldest night of the week and the coldest of the season so far. So grab a jacket or sweatshirt or blanket. We're going to drop to around 45 degrees, some 30s in the Pinelands overnight. Sunny and seasonable tomorrow. High jumps to 69, 78 on Thursday with sun and a few clouds. We cool back down to 71 on Friday with plenty of sunshine all across South Jersey again. Get weather 24/7 wherever you are. 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

0: Also says if a child is not having fun, it's either too much or the wrong sport. The American Cancer Society highlighting action that can be taken to lower the risk of women getting cancer during this Breast Cancer Awareness Month. The organization conducted a survey of 33,000 U.S. women and found risk factor awareness is high, but many women are not taking action to lower the risk. The American Cancer Society says most women are aware drinking alcohol raises risk, but 69% drink. Health update, I'm Scott Pringle.
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If you have thoughts on the Timeless album from Prince, the 10 new songs from the vault, I would love your thoughts on that. 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

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What's for dinner tonight? 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

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So if you win $25,000, do you go buy a new car at the car lot that costs about $100,000 and you put $25 down and you pay that off? 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

0: After Awareness Month, the organization conducted a survey of 33,000 U.S. women and found risk factor awareness is high, but many women are not taking action to lower the risk. The American Cancer Society says most women are aware drinking alcohol raises risk, but 69% drink. Health Update, I'm Scott Pringle.
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2: From the Town Square Weather Now Network, I'm Chief Meteorologist Dan Zarrow. Tonight looks like the bottom of the barrel, likely the coldest night of the week and the coldest of the season so far. So grab a jacket or sweatshirt or blanket. We're going to drop to around 45 degrees, some 30s in the Pinelands overnight. Sunny and seasonable tomorrow. High jumps to 69, 78 on Thursday with sun and a few clouds. We cool back down to 71 on Friday with plenty of sunshine all across South Jersey again. Get weather 24/7 wherever you are. 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

0: 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Well, here's a thought we haven't had yet today. Why is pumpkin spice so popular? It has to do with our brains associating the taste of pumpkin spice with a warm and cozy or nostalgic feeling. It's just nice. It's a warm, fuzzy feeling, and we can hallucinate our taste buds, according to the experts, or hallucinate a memory based on the taste. But it's really not our fault. It's a neuroscience of taste. And it's just associated with all this goodness, the pumpkin spice. And so why not? We can have pumpkin cheesecake. We don't have to drink the latte. We can have a pumpkin apple cider, mix it all up, and pumpkin ravioli. And there's a good Tuesday night right there. Cheers. Miley Cyrus up next.
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11: 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But some people only see who I am on paper. The paper ceiling, the limitations from degree screens to stereotypes that are holding back over 70 million stars. Workers skilled through alternative routes rather than a bachelor's degree. It's time for skills to speak for themselves. 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
12: Worldwide life expectancy is almost back to pre-COVID pandemic levels. The World Health Organization is releasing a report that shows the average person lived to 73.3 years in 2023. Life expectancy was 73.4 years just prior to the pandemic in 2019. Non-communicable diseases account for about 3/4 of deaths, much higher than the 58% in the year 2000. Cardiovascular diseases remain the leading cause of death. Russia's public health agency is monitoring a possible plague outbreak that's claimed the life of a victim. It says she was a scientist at an anti-plague research institute in Irkutsk. She'd originally been diagnosed with pneumonia of unknown causes. Roughly 200 people in Russia are under medical observation due to possible exposure to her and to plague. The White House is telling Axios they're monitoring the reports and related quarantines in Russia. Health update. I'm Sarah Lee Kessler.

0: good evening. Welcome to the Delilah Show. Thank you for your patience. Who is this?
1: My name is Kirsten.
0: Kirsten, I am so sorry I was tied up for so long. What can I do for you tonight?
1: I would like to make a dedication to my husband.
0: What's his name, and what do you want to tell the world about your hubby?
1: His name is William, and I just wanted to tell him that I love him and that I'm proud of him. And I wanted to play a song, actually, if I could dedicate a song to him.
0: Tell me something that you have discovered. How long have you and William been together?
1: Him and I have been together for almost 3 years, and we've been married for a little bit over one.
0: Okay, tell me something that you've discovered in the last year or so that you never imagined when you were younger, thinking about spending your life with somebody.
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Tonight's Delilah's Dilemma is from Tracy. Tracy, who has a good job, a lot of friends, and a young son, and is thinking about moving 3 hours away from all that to get involved with someone that he knows deep in his gut is going to hurt him. Tracy, there is a reason that you have those feelings in your gut. That is intuition. But even if you had butterflies and you felt like she would never hurt you, why would you ever, ever in a million years think of leaving your child for romance? When you're young and you don't have children and responsibilities, it's okay if you move halfway around the world to follow your heart. 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
2: A sports performance psychologist is highlighting the negative mental health impacts of pushing children too hard when it comes to youth sports. Dr. Joseph Galasso of Baker Street Behavioral Health says his practice is seeing an increase in families seeking help for their children, feeling stress and anxiety over the pressure to perform well.
3: These kids who are feeling the effects of stress because they're so invested in these sports that they're just overwhelmed. Their bodies, their minds are overwhelmed, and they're having trouble keeping up with things that they need to do in their daily lives.
2: Galasso says if a child is not having fun, it's either too much or the wrong sport. The American Cancer Society highlighting action that can be taken to lower the risk of women getting cancer during this Breast Cancer Awareness Month. The organization conducted a survey of 33,000 U.S. women and found risk factor awareness is high, but many women are not taking action to lower the risk. The American Cancer Society says most women are aware drinking alcohol raises risk, but 69% drink. Health update, I'm Scott Pringle.
4: I learned patience from my adoptive dad. 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
4: Yeah.
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4: I got it.
5: 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You can't imagine the reward. 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This message is brought to you by Adopt US Kids, the U.S. Department of Health and Human Services, and the Ad Council.